Cat Country 98.1. You got Andy Shaw bringing you Southern New England's Country After Hours. That coffee is still kicking through my veins right now. I've still got the jitters. And we're still bringing Southern New England's Country right to your stereo with this one from Darius Rucker. Up next, here's Wagon Wheel.

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0: 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Good thing you got us turned on. 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

Cat Country 98.1. Mostly clear skies tonight with a low in the high 60s. Tomorrow, sunny and hot once again with a high in the mid to low 90s, but it'll feel like close to 100.

Cat Country 98.1. I just saw a video earlier today from the What's Going On in Rhode Island Instagram page, a video of a three-car accident last night on Atwell's Ave in Providence. And in the video, there's a guy in the middle of the road just doing push-ups next to all three cars. He's kicking some of the cars. Eventually, at one point, he's hanging off the roof of a Mercedes that's just a passerby vehicle. I swear, every other week, there's a weird video coming out of Providence. It seems like they're putting something in the water in this city.

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Cat Country 98.1. That's it for me tonight, folks. I'm your man, Andy Shaw. We've been rounding out the start of another work week here on Southern New England's Country. Thanks for hanging out on this Monday night. I'll be back tomorrow night. Until then, make sure you're waking up with Courtney and Brandon on the Cat Country Morning Show.

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1: Hey, this is Jason Aldean. Don't fall apart, yeah, come on,
2: heart, don't tell on me now. Hey, this is Kane Brown. We could break it in if you know what I
3: mean. Put some miles on. Hey, this is Luke Combs. Sleepless in a
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2: I was all but 22, I think, at the time. I'd been out on the road, lonely at night. 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

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With this cute little country girl called mine. And boy, let me tell you, she was the prettiest thing I'd ever seen in a pair of boots. 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
1: Right now. Good morning, everyone. 5:59. Hey, Bren.
2: Oh, hi there.
1: Happy Tuesday. We've got your passes for Brantley Gilbert coming to Mohegan Sun Arena on September 25th. But first, we're going to get into a little celebrity news.
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1: All right, Gail King. It's probably been a while since she pulled an all-nighter, but she did it the other night.
2: Where's she been lately?
1: She stayed up all night, sleepless night, because she had to go see Jay-Z. I guess her son got her into it really hardcore, you know?
2: Oh, she was in the extra inning show?
1: Yeah. Oh, so boy. She was at the show. She had some great picks, and she said, you know what? We're glad that he kept us safe, because I guess a lot of fans were, like, rushing the gates on all different areas to try to get in, and he really didn't want people to get trampled and stuff like that once they started the show. Mm-hmm. And if people started coming in, they wanted to shore up all of those exits and entrances and all that good stuff.
2: I guess people ignored the get their early doors open at whatever time.
1: Also, you need a ticket. Well, they ignored that part too.
2: Also important to know.
1: Exactly. So he said, you know what? We're really sorry we had to. Of course, we talked about this yesterday. The show didn't start until midnight at Yankee Stadium. But yeah, people said, you know, there was a lot of people who were a little disgruntled about the whole thing. But Gail is saying, you know what? A lot of people went off on the internet saying, oh, people left, all this stuff. She goes, no, some people left, but it was a great show. She said it was an epic night. It was amazing. She stayed up all night, no naps, no nothing, went right to work. to, you know, her show. And then after that, she went over to the Oprah Daily, where she has more work to do. She had worked a full day.
2: My goodness.
1: And she still can do that sort of thing. I'm like, wow, good on you.
2: We'll see if I can do it tomorrow morning after staying up late for Weird Al tonight.
1: Oh, that's right. Are you going to party with him? Are you going to wait outside and see if you can get an autograph and stuff?
2: I hope my son isn't listening right now, because you know that
1: he's going to be like, oh, can you do that?
2: Why didn't I think of that? Oh, my goodness. Well, that's going to be an even later night.
1: Boy.
2: Thank you.
1: So good on Gail. And she said it was a fantastic night. It was just amazing and epic. And a lot of people did mind, but some people didn't mind that they stayed up till 3 o'clock watching the show. Mm-hmm.
2: Less than just 2 weeks after the wedding, Taylor and Travis have a baby.
1: A baby.
2: Well, it's a fur baby, but it's officially landed. And TMZ has the first look at the pooch. The fluffy white dog that Swifties have been obsessing over was spotted Sunday around 5 in the afternoon after hopping off Taylor's private jet. The dog rides in style. They were down in Palm Beach, Florida, giving fans the clearest look yet at the couple's newest family member. It's a Samoyed pup.
1: Oh, it's a beautiful dog. It
2: really is.
1: Really,
2: I can
1: gorgeous.
2: Just picture it shedding everywhere, though, which doesn't drive with me. But he carefully made its way down the aircraft stairs with a handler. Of course, it's got a handler. While Travis, sporting a red cap, was seen on the tarmac grabbing luggage. Doesn't even have a bellboy, bellhop. But the sighting put speculation to bed after fans spent more than a week sniffing out clues, like a hound, that Taylor and Travis had quietly added a dog to the roster.
1: And that's what people do. They
2: have
1: the dog, and then they have the baby.
2: Uh-huh. First comes love, then comes marriage, then comes a puppy in a baby carriage, sometimes, depending on the size of the dog. But the pup was believed to have been traveling aboard Taylor's private plane last week. Before that, eagle-eyed Swifties were convinced they spotted an alleged photo of Taylor, Travis, and a fluffy white dog hanging inside Madison Square Garden during the couple's wedding festivities.
1: Oh, yeah.
2: So maybe the dog's been around for a little bit. Maybe they just put his picture on cocktail napkins, like, have a drink on me, like couples are doing now with their pets.
1: Very cute.
2: But the photo matched up with the dog hopping out of Taylor's car in a resurfaced video from March. So maybe the puppy's been around for a little while now.
1: Oh my gosh.
2: We'll have more of this.
1: I'm sure this puppy's going to have its own entourage, probably its own handle on Instagram.
2: Dog, you know, probably eats better than we do at this point.
1: I just hope the dog gets along with cats, because isn't she a real cat person?
2: She is.
1: Hopefully they all get along.
2: Well, you know, my wife was a cat person too, and then she became a dog person.
1: Yeah,
2: it can happen.
1: But I mean, the cats, I hope they they welcome the dog into the fold. Yeah. Be like, excuse me, we have to share with you.
2: Right. Well, if this doesn't work out, we can apply to Scoop Poop down in Watch Hill.
1: Oh my gosh. That's true.
2: Yeah, huh?
1: Hey, I'll be a doggy handler. How about that?
2: I knew you would.
3: Courtney and Brendan Mornings.
0: Now, Cat Country traffic.
2: Let's get your first check at the Tuesday morning ride. 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We've got a crash blocking the left lane, 195 westbound. This is at Route 136 in Swansea, and it's causing delays about a couple miles. Also have a vehicle on fire, maybe part of the same crash here. So we're getting details as they come in, just starting out the morning here. 95 northbound coming into Providence, moving at the speed limit up past Thurber's Avenue. No delays through Pawtucket and the Attleboros as you make your way up to 495 on 95 northbound. Southbound side of 95 also looking fine. 146 has no delays. 295 is good in both directions. The 610, Route 37, and Route 4 all A-OK. Road construction wrapping up on the Jamestown Bridge overnight there. Watch out for that bumpy ride on 138 westbound. Your ride on 195 eastbound is fine all along the south coast. On 24 northbound, we're getting word of a crash in the area of Route 44 in Rainham. This is causing things to stall out as far back as Padelford Street in Berkeley. Not a nice way to start the ride. 140 northbound also seeing delays because of this back to Stephen Street in East Taunton. And then further up on 24 northbound, we've got a whole bunch of curiosity starting at Harrison Boulevard up to 93. This is because of a crash that has the right lane blocked on 24 southbound up at the Horse Bridge. 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

0: George Burge featuring Luke Bryan, Ride, Ride, Ride here at Southern New England's Country. Good morning, everyone. It is 6:11. Beautiful start to the day. It's going to be hot out there today. Lovely right now. I think we go into the heat advisory about 11 a.m.
1: That's why I dressed light.
0: You did. You do. You look cool.
1: Yeah, I feel like I could go on vacation in this.
0: Yeah, you could.
1: Like wrinkle-free everything.
0: It kind of is vacation wear in a way. You're not wearing like a Hawaiian shirt or anything, but yeah, you have that lighter layer.
1: Yeah, it's like travel pants.
0: Yes, you do travel wear. Look at you.
1: Yeah.
0: Yes, I like it.
1: Mr. Leisure.
0: Very nice. So a lot of times, older generations, we talk about how, you know, and back in our day. And all these things that we know how to do better. And we're hard workers and all these kind of things. But today I want to say, what is it the younger generations are doing quite well that we want to acknowledge them for? We can have callers from all generations chime in.
1: Of course.
0: Of course, as per usual. That's what I love about this show. We've got everybody.
1: Right.
0: You know, it's like all the different ages.
1: Occasionally a youngster. Most of the time an older stir, but it's all good.
0: Oh, you age yourself when you say youngster. Just like when I say young people.
1: Really?
0: I go, oh gosh, I'm aging myself.
1: I just meant as an example. I don't call them, no, look at the youngsters. That's different.
0: Is that what you say when you see your kids? Oh, hello, youngsters.
1: No, they're just the kids, and I'm one of them sometimes.
0: Yes, that's the thing. We like to, you know, kind of feel like we're still in our 20s, you know? I know, I stopped at 28. I say I like to be 28.
1: Really? I used to think 27, but now I'm leaning more towards like 33.
0: Right. I'll even take 45.
1: Yeah, maybe. I mean, I guess if that's the best we can do.
0: If we have some choices, yeah. So if you think about it, what's something the younger generations are getting completely right? And one of the things is I think they have such an appreciation for retro stuff, which I appreciate.
1: Yeah.
0: You know, because they're bringing it back.
1: My son went out and bought a Blu-ray player last night.
0: Oh, my gosh.
1: To play his DVDs.
0: Isn't that funny?
1: He wanted one for his bedroom.
0: Yeah. Uh-huh. I see these. And it's so funny because I was in the store with Alma the other day. We were walking through Target. And, you know, me and Jerica were doing something. And then Alma's like, I want to go see the records. So we're like, all right, you go see the records. We'll finish shop and we'll come get you.
1: Oh, just like me back in the day.
0: Yeah,
1: as soon as we got into Ann and Hope, I'm going to be in the records.
0: I got to go back. So she goes to the records. Then she starts and she's talking. I said, oh, yeah, I said something about records. She goes, no. And I go, oh, are you talking about CDs, which were right next to the records?
1: Yeah.
0: And she's like, yeah, I'm going to get some CDs. And I'm like, do you have anything to play these on? Like, I think you need the player first.
1: Right.
0: So we were having a whole discussion about that. But I said, this is so weird. Like, we're going back to CDs.
1: Absolutely.
0: I understand records because they're almost like so old, they're cool.
1: Uh-huh.
0: But like the CDs, that was something that we're like, oh, that's old now.
1: Well, you know what it is. The youngsters, if you will, sort of got priced out of the used record market because the cost of records went up.
0: Right.
1: The thing that hasn't gone up as much, used CDs are dirt cheap.
0: Wow.
1: And they still have that retro coolness now to the youngsters.
0: Right.
1: Uh-huh.
0: To us, we're like, oh, that's kind of... I said, well, listen, if you need a mixtape, I was like, then I'll know you're really retro.
1: Exactly.
0: I got a bunch of those in like an old ottoman. Then I have a bunch of CDs in there and everything. Yeah. I'm going to have to go through them see if I have some gold.
1: Record that so we can see.
0: Exactly.
1: I want to know what's in the ottoman.
0: Ooh, let's go see. I got all my weights on top of it. It's a whole project to get to it.
1: That means it's top secret. And you put the weights on top? You don't want anybody getting in there.
0: I don't want anybody getting in there. I don't know. For what? My, I don't know, Daryl Hall and John Oates?
1: I was thinking Olivia Newton-John.
0: It could be. So 401-224-1285. What is something the younger generations are getting completely right? Some people talk about how they prioritize certain things like their well-being and mental health over, you know, work life and stuff.
1: Right.
0: And, you know, that can be a good thing, is trying to find some balance there. So we want to know, in your opinion, what is something the younger generations are doing really well? 401-224-1285.
2: 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It's Courtney and Brendan in the morning. 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
5: A couple crashes slowing things down. One is a rollover crash on 195 westbound. This has the left lane blocked, and it's over by Route 136 in the Swansea area. There's about a mile backup there with a vehicle fire in the backup. So slow going on 195 westbound. You're going to need some extra time coming into Providence if you go through the Swansea area. 95 northbound is all right coming into Providence, up through Warwick and Cranston, leaving the city, heading into Pawtucket and the Attleboro stretch, staying mostly at the speed limit as well. No backups on 95 southbound coming into Providence. That's a good ride. Same with the 610 and Route 146. No problems on 295 northbound or southbound. We've got backups on 24 northbound as well, starting back at Padelford Street. This is because of a crash that has the right lane blocked. This is 24 northbound up by Route 44 in Rainham. It's stop and go. You're going to need at least an extra 10 minutes to get through that. And then further up, you've got delays again just after Harrison Boulevard all the way up to 93. Mostly curiosity about a crash on the southbound side of 24 over by the Horse Bridge. That one has the right lane blocked. No problems on 140 northbound aside from slowdowns after Stephen Street trying to get on to 24 and past that crash scene. 195 on the eastbound side is good out to Wareham. 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
6: 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So we do have a heat advisory starting at 11 a.m. this morning. Air quality alert as well. Hazy, hot, and humid, high of 94, but feel like values up to about 100 degrees this afternoon. Low 76 and breezy for tonight, and tomorrow, hot and breezy, high of 96, but it's going to feel like between 95 and 100 degrees. Right now, 71 in Dartmouth, 70 in North Kingstown, 70 in Providence here at Southern New England's Country. Okay.

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0: Cat Country 98.1, Courtney and Brendan in the morning, 6:27 on your Tuesday. And remember, we have passes for Brantley Gilbert coming to Mohegan Sun Arena on September 25th. We look forward to that. But right now we're talking about something the younger generations are getting completely right. Because a lot of times, you know, generations kind of jab at each other. Oh, you guys, oh, you boomers, oh, this and that. And then, you know, the older folks are saying, oh, you young people, you don't know how it is and da-da-da.
1: Exactly. And nobody gets along.
0: Yes, exactly. So maybe it's like, you know, what's something the younger generations are doing right? Or perhaps if you're in the younger generations, you could also mention something else older generations are doing right. How about that?
1: We're not doing anything right, according to them.
0: But maybe they can think of something. All going to be kind.
1: They're not even paying attention to us.
0: You don't think so?
1: And honestly, I think that's the thing that they're getting right.
0: Oh, okay.
1: The younger generation has this inane ability to mind their own business. It's mind-boggling. I don't know how they do it.
0: Wow.
1: Because there are so many things that, you know, try and get our attention on a daily basis, whether it's online, on your phones, whatever, out everywhere. You know, we're always attentive because we've been told.
0: Right. You know, pay attention to what's going on.
1: Pay attention if you see something, say something, blah, blah, blah. For the younger generation, from what I notice from my kids and their friends, they're totally oblivious to what's going on around them. And it's not a bad thing.
0: So they're very focused in on their own stuff?
1: Whatever they're doing. That's what they got their AirPods in.
0: Yeah.
1: They're not looking around for danger. Oh, I mean, they should be looking around for danger now that I think about it. But they're less attentive to that.
0: Uh-huh.
1: Like I know we go for a drive and I've got my kids in the back and they're looking at their phones. They got their AirPods in. They're listening to their own music, not listening to what I'm listening to. They're not even looking out the window.
0: Oh.
1: You know?
0: Yeah. Well, so I guess you're saying that's a good thing?
1: I think it is.
0: Yeah.
1: And I mean, when they're younger, we try and shelter them from all the problems of the world and everything else that goes on.
0: Right.
1: You know, and so to see them on their own now, minding their own business, not getting in each other's business.
0: I mean, they still bicker from time to time.
1: But not in any way, like not just like to their siblings, but to others. Yeah, you know, they're kind kids.
0: Yeah.
1: They're respectful.
0: Right.
1: But at the same time, they're kind of in their own little space.
0: Right.
1: And I think they're really good at that because they're not trying to get in on other people's business or saying, hey, you should do this and hey, do it this way instead. No, you're doing it right. You never hear that from them.
0: Oh, okay. And also, they're not gossiping, it sounds like. They're just kind of staying to their own.
1: Well, if they are, they're not sharing it with us. Maybe they're gossiping about us.
0: Come on, kids. Give us the tea.
1: Right.
0: I think that's what I appreciate about the younger generations. They got a name for everything, you know, like self-care maxing and like, you know, you're always seeing like all these different things. I said they highlight everything.
1: Yeah.
0: They know how to highlight everything.
1: I mean, it gave up trying to learn the lingo, like the slang.
0: Oh, yeah. Forget
1: it. So, I mean, as far as I know, you just add maxing to the end of things.
0: that's what it is.
1: Kind of fit in.
0: It's a whole thing. And also people talk about with like jobs and stuff and, you know, they're more into having more balance. And I think for some of us, it's a good thing to remember that. Like, okay, maybe to take a mental health day sometimes or something like that. Because before that was something years ago, you'd be like, what are you talking about? Mental health day. You know, now it's like, oh, maybe I need a wellness day.
1: Absolutely right. Yeah. And I think the younger generation is less afraid to speak up about that.
0: Yeah.
1: Hey, you know, I'm not doing all right. You know, can you help me out or I need to do something about this?
0: Yeah.
1: I think they recognize that more than we ever did. Or if we did, we never talked about it.
0: Right. And they normalize, you know, going to therapy. It's like, oh, who's your therapist? Like they're very, it's very open and very normal, which is great.
1: Mm-hmm.
0: And also some people online were saying, and I like those little stickers they put on, you know, like those little acne stickers
1: when you have
0: a blemish.
1: Uh-huh.
0: It's really cute. I said, oh, I wish we had those back in the day.
1: Yeah. What are they called? The Mighty Heroes or something.
0: Yeah. You just put those on. It's like, boop.
1: Yeah.
0: And they have like cute little, you know, just like cute little designs and stuff like that.
1: Right. Very fashionable.
0: Yes, exactly. It's like, oh, you could have a certain situation going on in your face, but make it look cute.
1: Uh-huh.
0: Love that. So give us a call, shoot us a text. We are saying, you know what? Sometimes we tend to go back and forth on other generations, like, we know better and that kind of thing. But we want to know, what is something the younger generations are getting right, in your opinion? Or maybe perhaps you can also chime in on what other generations are getting right, too.
1: Of course. 401-224-1285 is our number. Rodney and Seekonk up early with us on the text line this morning says, good morning, guys. I can only speak for my children, but my three seem to be able to manage money a lot better than I used to when I was their age.
0: That's a good one, actually. Mm-hmm. I was hearing about some other folks, I think, like in their 20s, and they're like, oh, yeah, and I'm putting money in this, and I'm investing in that, and I'm like, oh, my gosh, if only I had any of that wherewithal back in the day.
1: Well, I don't think he speaks for all kids there. Mine's blowing his money on used Blu-rays and DVDs, and your granddaughter's looking at CDs now, so...
0: That's true. I guess it doesn't go for all, but I think that it's very interesting when you talk to, you know, I'm always talking to younger folks and like, hey, listen, start your 401k. I don't care if you just can put a dollar in it. Like, just start it when you're young. It's that compound interest, you know, because now I'm working a million, you know, hours just to try to say, I want to, you know, maybe retire when I'm 80.
1: You're just lucky they're listening to you when you're talking to them.
0: I know. They look like they're listening. I don't know what they're thinking in their head when I'm talking. Like,
1: I'm starting to get the boomer look. Yeah. And I'm not even a boomer.
0: So give us a call. Shoot us a text, 401-224-1285. What is something the younger generations are getting totally right? Cat Country Mornings.
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1: Okay, so good news. Delays are easing up now on 195 westbound over by Route 136 in Swansea. The rollover crash and vehicle fire has cleared out, so you're back to speed limit there. A little heavier now coming into Providence, though. Things slowing down over by the Washington Bridge. On 95 northbound, well, 610 connector eastbound, we've got a crash there blocking the shoulder, so use some caution. Minor slowdowns around that one. Coming into the city on 95 northbound, it's a good ride. Even leaving Providence on 95 northbound, you're okay up to the state line and into the Attleboro stretch. Things do slow down a bit up by 295 in North Attleboro now. From there to 495, it's about a 45-mile-an-hour ride. 495 northbound and southbound doing all right. 24 northbound, oh, we've got slowdowns. Starting at Padelford Street in Berkeley, leading up to a crash in the breakdown lane at Route 44 in Rainham. And there's another crash in the backup now over by Route 140 as well. 140 northbound, actually not bad. You're still okay up to Stevens Street in East Taunton as you make your way up to 24. But yes, slow going on 24 northbound in that area. And then further up, we've got some curiosity because of a southbound crash on 24. This one has the right lane blocked over by the Horse Bridge, but your delays are all on the northbound side, starting after Harrison Boulevard. That's traffic. I'm Brendan Sharp.

0: Backcountry 98.1, Courtney and Brendan in the morning. It is your Tuesday, 6:40, and we are talking about the younger generations. What's something they're doing completely right? A lot of times generations kind of go back and forth, and you don't understand this, and why do you do it like that? No, I don't understand kids these days, and all these kind of things. So we're saying, oh, let's flip that and say, what are they doing right? And so, you know, we were talking about the mental health piece, you know, much more open about wellness days, and sometimes just knowing, like, you know what, I need a minute. And being able to ask for that, you know, and that's it's cool. And normalizing therapy and stuff like that, too.
1: Yeah, it's pretty important.
0: Yeah. The other thing I think is really cool, and it's this goes for all generations, but I think especially the young generations, I hear them talk about this, secondhand stuff. They want to conserve, you know. A lot of times it's like they'll go to the secondhand stores, they'll go to, you know, they'll reuse things.
1: Oh, all
0: and
1: about
0: stuff.
1: Thrifting, yeah.
0: Yeah, and thrifting. I think that that's pretty cool because they're like, oh, yeah, I go to this place for this and that. And I love that. That's a great value to say, you know what, gently used stuff, you know, we can reuse it.
1: Back in the day, there was so much shame about, like, where you were getting your clothes from.
0: Right.
1: Like, even a trip to Kmart would get you in trouble.
0: It was a whole thing.
1: Right.
0: You know, and I'm not saying it's totally changed because I'm so sure there's certain pockets that it's like, oh, you got to have this and high-end this and spend all this money. But, you know, when you go into some of those stores with kids, you know, I'd go, you know, because, well, with me, it was like my stepsons, they're boys. So they didn't have, and some boys do, but they didn't really have like a high-end, like, you know, we got to go to this store and that store.
1: Exactly. Yeah,
0: there were certain things they wanted, but it wasn't. So I went with one of my friends and her daughter had very high... higher, you know, class, you know, wanting to shop. So I went into some of these places and I'm like, you're going to spend how much on a pair of jeans? That I'm like, what?
1: Oh, so true.
0: I was like, oh my gosh, for kids that are, you know, growing and stuff like that too. It was just, it was like a shock to me because I'm like, well, I'm spoiled. I can still go to like, you know, some of the cheaper stores.
1: Right.
0: It's okay. But yeah, for some kids, I know they want it high end, but it is nice to see that they will, you know, go thrifting and stuff. And it's like an adventure. They get their friends together and let's go see the cool stuff we can get.
1: Oh,
0: you know,
1: I don't know. They were taking their friends with
0: them.
1: Yeah,
0: it's a whole thing.
1: I guess so.
0: Yeah. So that I think that's kind of cool. You know,
1: it is.
0: That's a nice value. Because like you said, back in the day, it was like, oh, no, you got to go to this place. You got to have this kind of Nike.
1: Every time my mom took me to the Stride Right store for sneakers. It's right. Like, come on.
0: They're
1: not selling Nikes.
0: Right. Oh, we had to have our Nikes. High tops. Yeah.
1: Well, no, I had Zips.
0: You had Zips?
1: Zips.
0: Were they at least high top?
1: No. Zips.
0: Oh, no.
1: I still wear the embarrassment.
0: Is that real?
1: Zips? Yes, they were real.
0: I'm sorry.
1: I mean, they were fine enough sneakers, like comfort wise. I don't remember them being like terrible. But as soon as you walk out of this was the kind of thing your mom bought them for you. And remember, they'd ask you, "Do you want to wear these out of the store?"
0: The answer
1: was heck no.
0: Usually if it's Nikes, you're like, yeah, get the tags off. I got to go, woo, let's go.
1: Day I got my first pair of Nikes because my parents finally gave in. I was like 10 years old, going into fifth grade.
0: Yeah.
1: And I think maybe that was the catalyst. Like new school, fifth grade, you know, almost
0: new
1: a teenager.
0: Me. Yeah.
1: Yeah. Mm-hmm. Like maybe better sneakers will help me avoid getting stuffed into a locker.
0: Right.
1: I don't know.
0: Yeah, right.
1: I don't know. But there was definitely a difference there in just the way you felt.
0: Oh, did you savor that when you got your first Nikes?
1: Yeah, and then I got them all dirty before school.
0: Oh.
1: Started.
0: Oh, no.
1: And then I got in trouble for that. You were supposed to wait till school started.
0: I did that with my fancy clogs, too.
1: Did you?
0: Doesn't that terrible? You just can't be trusted.
1: You just want to wear them.
0: I just want to wear them and be cool. And then I scraped them all up.
1: Seriously, when it came to back to school shopping, because my mom would take me, we'd get like all new Levi's corduroys to start off the school year.
0: I love the corduroys,
1: And I couldn't wait. Like, it would be like 95 degrees in August.
0: Yeah.
1: And I'd still want to wear them. Just to show them off.
0: First day of school was like you were in your best, and it was like 95 degrees.
1: That was torturous now that I think about it.
0: Yeah, dying. Oh, my gosh. So 401-224-1285. I actually think they wear more comfortable stuff now for the first week.
1: That.
0: Yeah, they got that right, too.
1: Last year, first day of school, my kids were in shorts and a t-shirt, and they were fine.
0: They were much smarter than us.
1: Yes.
0: Going to go back to the phones. You can feel free to chime in. What's something the younger generations are getting completely right? 401-224-1285. We have Karen in Fall River. Good morning.
2: What are they doing right? Staying home longer than the rest of us did, long enough to keep living off their parents, long enough to save up enough money to go out into the real world.
0: Oh,
1: well, the real world's gotten mighty expensive, if you haven't noticed.
0: It's getting tough out there, that real world. But yeah, so that was actually smart. We wanted to get the heck out, right? So it's like, I knew friends that they bounced like real early. It's
1: as
0: like,
1: soon as I turn 18, I'm out of here.
0: Yeah, exactly.
1: And sometimes the parents were saying, you know what? As soon as you turn 18, you're out of here.
0: Yeah, exactly. They were like, yep, no problem. And then, but it was rough because, you know, we had to pay for everything and it was a whole thing. We rushed a little too soon.
2: Yeah, but some of them, you see, 40, 50 years old still living like
0: that. Oh, well. Well, you know, that's a, yeah, on the other side of it. Sometimes there's a boomerang effect, too. They leave, and then they come back. They go, oh, it's a little scary out here. I want to go back to mom and dad's.
2: They decide to play it smart and continue to just keep living at home and thinking, oh, this is the best situation. I'll go out. But yet they'll have their fierce independence and do whatever they want, whenever they want. And, you know, but you know what? I think it's pretty much a turnoff when you invite a date over to the house, day over. It's like, you live with your parents? Right. Ugh.
1: Hey, a lot of things can still be fun on a twin bed, Karen.
0: Oh, my gosh.
2: And you should know.
1: I moved out at 27. Thank you very much.
0: So we did have a few dates over.
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3: 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Now, Cat Country Traffic.
1: Things are improving little by little on 24 northbound. Looks like that crash that we had up by Route 44 in Rainham has cleared out of the way. You still have residual delays, though, starting as far back as Pedelford Street. If you're on 24 northbound, give yourself some extra time. Slowdowns yet again up by Harrison Boulevard, easing up by the time you get up to Route 139. We had a crash on 24 southbound up near the Horse Bridge, and that was causing a ton of curiosity. So your ride on 24 northbound is getting better. 495 northbound and southbound, that's looking good. 195 east and westbound along the south coast is fine. Closer you get to

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1: 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So we do have a heat advisory starting this morning at 11 and an air quality alert as well. Hazy, hot and humid, high of 94, but it could feel like up to 100 degrees this afternoon. Low 76 and breezy for tonight and tomorrow. Hot and breezy again, high of 96, but feel like temps, of course, between 95 and 100. Right now, 70 in Exeter, 71 in Swansea, 71 in Providence, here at Southern New England's Country.

0: Cat Country 98.1. Love that song. Worth Your Wild.
1: Yeah, he's
0: Russell
1: good.
0: Dickerson. Yeah, he is good. It's Courtney and Brendan in the morning, 5:57 on your Tuesday. And we're talking about what is good about those younger generations. What are they doing completely right? Because sometimes, you know, the whole back and forth, it's like, ah, this generation doesn't understand this. And this generation's not working hard enough. And this generation's, you know.
1: Exactly.
0: And we tend to go after each other, you know.
1: For no reason.
0: And then I heard the Gen Zers were going after the millennials. And there was a whole thing with that. They didn't like their skinny jeans. And they went on all this stuff with their fashion. I'm like, oh my gosh, you guys, you're all the younger generations are turning on each other.
1: Right.
0: What's up with that?
1: Yeah, I don't know. And I'm afraid to, what's the word I'm looking for? Criticize.
0: Yes.
1: The younger generation.
0: Oh, because then they're going to come after you.
1: Exactly. Someday they're going to be taking care of us when we'll be too helpless to defend ourselves.
0: Oh, gosh, I think about that.
1: It's scary, isn't it?
0: Uh-huh. As we take care of others, and then I'm thinking, oh my gosh, someday that's going to be me.
1: Right.
0: Oh, gosh.
1: Be good to those kids.
0: I know.
1: Or it all turns around, and you can't speak for yourself. You can rely on them.
0: Love you guys.
1: Exactly. So
0: two thumbs up.
1: That might be why Grim on the text line this morning is saying, I think they're doing everything right.
0: Grim's like, just in case they're coming over to take care of me someday, they're doing awesome.
1: Exactly.
0: No problem.
1: Smart man right there. 401-224-1285 is our number. Give us a call. Send us a text. Even if you tried calling before it was busy or nobody picked up, we're here. It just takes us a while sometimes.
0: Yeah.
1: So don't give up on us. But we heard from Grim on the text line. I was talking about my Zip sneakers before.
0: Oh,
1: which were just an embarrassment when my mom would take me to the store to buy sneakers. And that's where we went. I don't know if they were just cheaper there or what the deal was. 212 on the text line says, Zips are real, Courtney. I had navy blue with an orange Z. I colored the Z blue so no one would notice.
0: Camouflage.
1: Exactly.
0: Hey, you got to do what you got to do.
1: Right.
0: Zips are real.
1: Uh-huh.
0: Well, because people say, oh, you know, your Zips. And I'm thinking, oh, it's a generic name for, like, generic sneakers.
1: No,
0: it's a real thing.
1: No, the generic name was Bobos. Okay?
0: Bobos?
1: Yes.
0: Is that what you said in Massachusetts? Bobos?
1: Yeah. Bobos.
0: I never heard of that. Bobos.
1: Yeah, that's what they call it.
0: Those are the generic Zips.
1: No name Zips. Yes, they were. It's hard to believe there might have been a step below Zips, but here we are. Talking about the Bobos.
0: Yes, they are real, Courtney.
1: 738 on the text line this morning. So what is the younger generation doing right? They say they are renting. They're not homeowners. They're using funds for travel and going out and going to concerts without extra bills and no added responsibilities.
0: You know, it's funny. We had that banged into our head. Like, you got to have a house. You got to have a house. You got to have a house. And I remember years ago reading articles saying, you know what? Maybe that doesn't work for everyone. And maybe, you know, there's other situations. It can be great for a lot of people. But people will say to me, well, I don't want to just waste my money on rent. But here's the thing. You've got to factor in all the other things when you buy a house. It's not just the mortgage.
1: Oh, yeah.
0: It's like, oh, the water heater went. There's a toilet issue.
1: Don't get me started.
0: Oh, the turlet. Something with that. Oh, you got mold.
1: The turlet.
0: You got a turlet problem.
1: I mean, from Bobos in Massachusetts. I've never heard anyone call it the turlet.
0: It's a generic toilet.
1: I guess.
0: I'm just kidding. It's a real cheap one.
1: I guess. Wow.
0: Oh, my gosh. It's summertime.
1: Yeah, it is.
0: We're like, hey.
1: So anyway, what's the younger generation doing, right? No, good point, though, because to that extent, like we were told, you get out of high school, you go to college for 4 years, and that gets you ahead in your job. And the younger generation, I mean, first of all, like, you know, 10, 15 years ago, people were saying, oh, I'm going to take a year off before I get into college. And that seemed like a drastic thing. Oh, don't do that,
0: because then you'll never go back. Yeah.
1: You're going to be a failure at everything.
0: Yeah.
1: And meanwhile, some of us went to college for the full 4 years and we're failures at everything.
0: Because there's no guarantee.
1: Right.
0: You know,
1: learning that now.
0: And that's what I think, you know, it's like, go for a trade, go for other things, there's other ways, certification programs, there's all sorts of other things. College can be awesome, it can be great, but it doesn't have to be the only way. And I think now the younger generation is seeing that there's so many ways to do this,
1: you know,
0: and so really explore that instead of just like it has to be this way and that's it.
1: And you know what, as a homeowner, as I'm tackling little projects around the house, there are a lot of times I think to myself, I really wish I had like gone the trade route with some of these things.
0: It'd
1: be so much easier now. Don't get me wrong, you can learn on YouTube and stuff.
0: Right.
1: But to have the foundations to know what to do without having to consult that YouTube video first.
0: And I bet you would have gotten really into that. I think that would have gotten better grades.
1: Well, that would have kept
0: your attention and hands-on and stuff. I think that's really like where it's at for you. You know, it's like doing it while you're and learning that kind of thing. I think you were probably just restless in school with some of the ways of traditional teaching. So
1: it's too late to turn back now, but thank you.
0: Hey, you can always get over there and do something at the trade school or something, I bet.
1: Yeah.
0: Yeah, yeah. Take a couple classes, see what's up.
1: Or I could just watch YouTube.
0: Yeah, it's exactly. YouTube University.
1: Yeah,
0: yes.
1: At this stage, I think I'm good. But it's good to know it's there.
0: It's good to know it's there, yeah. 401-224-1285. So definitely chime in. There's a lot of things that the younger generations are getting completely right. Maybe going to different jobs and hopping around a bit is not a bad thing. It used to be like, oh gosh, you don't want a job hop. That's going to be terrible for your resume. But now it's like, it's actually, oh, you stayed a few years here, a few years there. You gathered a lot of different skill sets.
1: Or
0: it's
1: you
0: not
1: took
0: a bad thing.
1: Time to travel. Or, yeah. Or some people like join the armed forces and then discover, hey, that's not for me either.
0: It's good to try those options
1: and you're not afraid to dabble.
0: Exactly. So give us a call. Shoot us a text. What's something the younger generations are getting completely right? Cat Country Mornings.
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1: 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We still have slowdowns on 195 westbound, starting back at the state line, trying to get over the Washington Bridge. That's your only delay right now on the westbound side of 195. Eastbound, things are pretty good, even getting over the Washington Bridge, coming right into Massachusetts, all along the south coast. Really not bad. 140 northbound, still stalling out at Stephen Street in East Taunton, and 24 northbound, still sluggish in that same area as well. A little bit better by Padelford Street, up to about 40 miles an hour there. Not as bogged down as it was for sure. It does finish up and ease up after you pass 44 in Rainham. Nice ride on 24 after that up to Harrison Boulevard. Minor tap of the brakes up there. 495 north and southbound looking good. We've got a disabled vehicle in the breakdown lane on 95 northbound up by 295 in North Attleboro. That's the reason for the delays there. Your ride on 95 southbound coming into Providence, that's good. A speed limit ride down past Branch Avenue and 146. Still have a crash blocking the shoulder on the 610 eastbound at 95, but it looks like the delays on 10 northbound are much less than they were about 15 minutes ago. You're good on 295 southbound. No trouble on 95 southbound. Leaving Providence, headed down into Cranston and Warwick this morning. 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
1: And good morning, everyone. It is 7:10 on your Tuesday. Courtney and Brendan here. And I just thought this was really, really cute. You know, sometimes you watch those talents, you know, the talent segments of the pageants and stuff like that.
2: Oh, yeah, yeah.
1: And this one caught my eye. I never heard of speed painting. Have you?
2: You know, I think I've seen that. Where they start, it takes them like 2 or 3 minutes.
1: Yeah.
2: And they somehow manage to give you something. You have no idea what it is. And
1: it's
2: sometimes
1: so cool.
2: They flip the picture around at the last second.
1: That's what got me. I have to show you this. This woman, she actually created a picture of Dolly. I thought that was really cool.
2: Oh, no way.
1: Shelby Springall, the current Miss Iron County 2026, is gaining attention online after delivering a standout talent performance at the Miss Utah 2026 pageant, paying tribute to, of course, Dolly Parton in a very special, unique way. And I guess she racked up all the rave reviews from viewers watching this video. So she's, of course, dressed up. She's got hot pink. She's got, you know, bling blang on. She stops and puts the cowboy hat on.
2: Oh, very
1: she's
2: cool.
1: got Dolly Parton working 9 to 5 in the background. And she's just doing her thing. And it's, it almost looks like the spray painting or something. I don't know. It's like painting all this stuff. And it's really, really cool. But I'm wondering as I'm watching it, because I saw this finished product and I'm going, I don't know what this looks like. It's weird. I'm trying to figure it out. And then after the 90 seconds, she spins. It. So she actually, you know, she did a lot of it. She put Dolly's signature on it too, but she did it backwards, I guess, how you would
2: incredible.
1: Say. She because it was upside down, I guess you could say.
2: Yeah,
1: she did it upside
2: you
1: down.
2: Do it like,
1: because
2: like,
1: then she spun it and then it was right side and you were like, oh, now I see it's Dolly.
2: Incredible.
1: Yeah. So it was really wild, but I thought that was really cool. And she said, you know, she's self-taught, but she also watched a lot of videos, I guess, on TikTok and stuff like that. But she said, oh, I love being a speed painter. There's nothing like watching a blank canvas turn into something meaningful in just 90 seconds. I couldn't go without honoring my fellow sparkly blonde Dolly Parton. So you can just put, you know, like Dolly Parton speed painting and Google it, and it's really cool. You can watch it.
2: Yeah,
1: it was fun.
2: I'm really good with paint with water.
1: Oh yeah, and paint by numbers.
2: Yeah, just saying. Better with water than numbers.
1: That's the only way I could do a speed painting, paint by numbers, but that would probably slow it down. Blue, wait, what?
2: And then I forget to rinse the brush, so like everything just comes out a shade of green.
1: Yes.
2: Anyway, as other things that are green include beaches. Water and beaches turning green as another potential heat wave heads towards Massachusetts this week during what's sure to be a big vacation and staycation week.
1: Yep.
2: About 50 beaches were closed around the Bay State, according to the state's Beach Water Quality Dashboard. As of yesterday, local health officials monitor bacteria levels across more than 1,100 public and semi-public Massachusetts beaches, and the testing frequency happens sometimes daily, sometimes monthly, but as of yesterday, more than 50 beaches closed in Massachusetts, including some here on the South Coast, and as well as the Cape. Out in Brewster, the Dartmouth-Jonestown Beach North has been closed. Moses Smith Creek Beach, also in Dartmouth. The Freetown-Town Beach was closed yesterday for bacterial. Also, the Swansea Town Beach, very popular one. I know Kevin Lawrence loves that one. That one's been closed as well because of bacterial exceedance. The numbers are too far up. Same thing with some of the beaches in Wareham as well.
1: Oh my gosh.
2: If you're thinking, hey, let's go to the beach, let's go get away.
1: Yeah, you got to just double
2: check. You
1: got to
2: check first.
1: Yeah.
2: In fact, the website where you can check this, I give it out to you, but it's getting slammed right now. I went to check it out myself over at mass.gov, and it's just like spinning. You got the spinning wheel, and it says too many attempts. Everybody's looking at
1: it. Because everybody wants to head out. They're thinking, where are we going today?
2: Mm-hmm.
1: Yeah, that happens in Rhode Island a lot. Maybe like some of the beaches around me in Warwick, because we're in the bay, so sometimes it's not flushing out, you know, so sometimes we do have a high bacteria count.
2: Exactly.
1: But that sounds like a lot of beaches, 50.
2: It is. Yeah, 50 in the Bay State as of yesterday.
1: Oh, my
2: and
1: gosh.
2: I'm sure we'll get the numbers in today as soon as this stops refreshing and spinning around.
1: Exactly. Oh, my gosh. Did you see the Shark Week, I think, is coming up for like Discovery and Discovery Channel? And, of course, I think there's a whole Shark Week going on right now for real. But did you see the hammerheads over there in Newport?
2: I saw the story about this. And these are a big deal.
1: You just stay away from them. Just notice them from a distance.
2: Fortunately, the one that's on Turn to 10 was caught about 3 miles off of Newport.
1: Oh, okay.
2: So not right there in the beach.
1: Oh, yeah, no, not at the beach. No. But it's just off the coast and stuff like that. But oh, boy. I guess we're going
2: to,
1: yeah.
2: Maybe that one's a plant to let us know that Shark Week's coming.
1: Yes, exactly. Yes, it's just letting us know.
2: Exactly.
1: It's time to appreciate Shark Week is on its way.
2: Right.
1: Mm-hmm. We'll hope for that.
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2: Brought to you by Operation Stand Down, Rhode Island. Nice ride on 95 northbound. Nothing in your way coming into Providence this morning. Leaving the city, you're good even up through the Attleboro stretch. Now, just minor slowdowns up by Toner Boulevard from there up to 495. 495 good in both directions, northbound and southbound. 95 southbound coming into the city. Also moving at a steady pace, about 60 miles an hour from Smithfield Avenue down to 146. We'll take that. 146, no delays. The 610's looking good. Route 37 and Route 4, fine at the moment. 295 north and southbound, you're good there as well. Over on the south coast, plenty of running room on the eastbound side. On the westbound side, no delays at all over through the Swansea area where we had an earlier crash this morning. 24 northbound is steadily improving. Just minor slowdowns up by Harrison Boulevard, down to about 30 miles an hour. Then things do ease up a bit by the time you get up to 93. 140 northbound, just a tap of the brakes after Stephen Street in East Taunton as you get through that construction zone. For more than 30 years, Operation Stand Down Rhode Island has been the local nonprofit veterans in need turn to for a hand up, not a handout. 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
1: 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So it's going to be hot out there. We have a heat advisory starting at about 11 a.m. Hazy, hot, and humid, high of 94, but it could feel like up to 100. Breezy and low 76 for tonight. And tomorrow, hot and breezy, high of 96, but it could feel like 95 to 100. Right now we have 72 in New Bedford, 71 in Coventry, 72 in Providence here at Southern New England's Country.

0: Cat Country 98.1, Courtney and Brendan in the morning, 7:27 on your Tuesday. And it looks like a beautiful day. Going to be hot out there, though. Just be careful. That air quality and whatnot today and tomorrow. It's going to be real hot.
1: No fun.
0: Then it's supposed to chill out a little bit. And on the weekend, it's going to be in the 70s.
1: Is it really? Oh, that's great.
0: So it's kind of funny. I think there might be some rain coming in on the weekend, too.
1: That's so not so great.
0: We'll keep you, you know, in the know on all of this. But interesting. Headphones, people. They've become a part of life. The full-on headphones. I see some people wearing them.
1: Oh, yeah.
0: A lot of people, though, with the earbuds that they have in. And it's funny because I would always assume when people had earbuds in that they're just using them, you know, when they from time to time. Not that they have them on all the time.
1: Uh-huh.
0: That would just be my assumption. Like, remember how people used to wear the thing for, like, that little attachment for the phone?
1: Oh, yeah.
0: So when the phone would go on.
1: The earpiece thing.
0: And then you just start talking. But then when the phone goes off, you know, you just leave it there, but you're not using it.
1: Every once in a while, I see somebody who's still using one of those. And they look so dumb.
0: No, they don't.
1: They do. Like, now they look dumb.
0: Just because that's not what people do anymore.
1: It's just very old school, and they look like Dr. Spock, you know,
0: right?
1: With the thing. Or now, is it Mr. Spock?
0: Mr. Spock. Yes, Mr. Spock. Yeah.
1: That's right. Dr. Spock was like the pediatrician guy who gave out advice in the 70s.
0: But like when people have earbuds in, the phone rings, can they answer it from that?
1: Yeah.
0: Okay. Because I don't, well, not that people ever talk on the phone like that anymore. It's mostly the texting.
1: Yeah, that's true.
0: So, but it's because I just don't wear, I don't like earbuds. I don't like things in my ear because my ears are funny shaped. I feel that they don't keep the buds in there.
1: Your ears are funny shaped?
0: I feel
1: shaped?
0: They are.
1: I don't think I've ever seen your ears because they're hidden with hair.
0: Well, I think they're just
1: little. Oh my goodness, put that back on.
0: No, I think they're little and they don't keep things in very well.
1: Okay, well, if you're going to show off your ear like that again, I'm going to need some sort of advance warning, please.
0: Exactly, I got to warn you on that.
1: Yeah.
0: But we're wondering, is wearing headphones in public rude or those earbuds? You know, because it just seems like everybody's wearing them. I assume people are listening to me, but here's the thing. I was in a store the other day. Actually, no. It was a little shop, and I was talking to the person, like, oh, hey, ordering something.
1: Uh-huh.
0: And then I was trying to, like, talk to them when they were, you know, making said food.
1: Yeah.
0: And I was like, are they not listening? Because I think they have the earbuds in.
1: They
0: and
1: probably
0: I think they're
1: did.
0: Not. And again, I'm assuming that people have them in for convenience, that they don't want to keep taking them out and putting them in.
1: Uh-huh.
0: That they're not. They don't have things on there when they're working, you know, but maybe they do.
1: Yeah.
0: I don't know.
1: So is it rude to wear headphones in public is what you're saying? So,
0: yeah.
1: I think if you're working somewhere and your job is to assist the public.
0: Yeah.
1: You know, I mean, if you've got like a job where you don't deal, it's not public facing.
0: Mm-hmm.
1: Fine. Wear your headphones all day long. But I think if you're expected to interact with people, even as a cashier, perhaps.
0: Right.
1: You might want to take the headphone or the earbud out.
0: Yeah. Just because of what it looks like, you know what I mean? And people can't tell, you know, just like when you're on your phone, people can't tell if you're scrolling through stuff and ignoring them or if you're actually tending to something really important.
1: Mm.
0: And you know, you walk up to a reception desk, say, people pull out their phones and you feel automatically ignored, you know, if they're
1: That's
0: on their phone. And so it, you know, and it only takes a second to be like, oh, I'll hang on, I'll be right with you. Just acknowledge, you know what I mean? That kind of thing. But sometimes, your brain just assumes, oh, they're doing something and they're not paying attention to me.
1: Yeah.
0: Where it could be important what they're doing. But same thing with those headphones or the earbuds.
1: You just remind me, a few weeks ago, I was at the deli ordering some things at the supermarket.
0: Mm-hmm.
1: And it was finally my turn. And I told the guy what I wanted. And he gave me, I asked for a half pound of like ham and then some cheese. And he gave me a full pound.
0: Oh.
1: Like he was back there, he sliced up the whole thing, he put the sticker on it and weighed it, and I'm looking at it, I know it's wrong.
0: Yeah.
1: And I know I said the right thing, but I'll give him the benefit of the doubt, whatever, we'll eat the meat. And then, so I asked him, okay, I need half a pound of Swiss.
0: Yeah.
1: And he goes back and he starts with another pound of it again. I notice he's got AirPods in the whole time, so maybe he's not hearing the half part of this.
0: Yeah.
1: I ended up with like double the meat.
0: You didn't say anything?
1: I'm like, what was I going to say at that point? I tried. You know, I saw him going over with the slicer because by then it's like, hey, buddy.
0: And you're like, hey.
1: Yeah, nothing. There's no way to get his attention when he's got his back to you and he set the slicer there with the AirPods in.
0: See, that's if he's got, so that's how you know. And that's how I knew, like, oh, that person's not paying attention to me. I think that they're not listening to me.
1: But at the same time, I appreciate good music too. So I would have left him in myself.
0: So you're all right with that, So far, and you got double meat, I guess.
1: Yeah, there's nothing wrong. Well, I mean, double the bill too.
0: Yeah, exactly. So 401-224-1 1-800-520-1085. Headphones and earbuds have become, you know, part of everyday life, whether you're at the gym or walking through the airport, riding in an Uber. I mean, they're everywhere.
1: Yes,
0: you know,
1: they are.
0: And a lot of times, yeah, when you go at customer service, you see them too. Is wearing headphones in public rude, do you think? Do you think that maybe we should all kind of make an agreement on this, that we should take them out?
1: I don't think we'll all ever agree.
0: Exactly. We can try.
1: Nice try, though.
0: Yeah, exactly. Give us a call, 401-224-1285.
2: 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It's Courtney and Brendan in the morning. Cat Country 98.1. 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
1: Things are looking pretty good. 195 eastbound and westbound all along the South Coast. Your westbound ride over the state line, it's actually improving. The closer you get to the Washington Bridge now, it was stalled out at the state line for a time, but now I see traffic moving past there. 95 northbound coming into the city. No major delays. It's not bad. In the city center, though, we still have a disabled vehicle blocking the shoulder. This is at the 610 connector eastbound right at 95. So minor slowdowns there. 95 southbound coming into Providence is pretty good. Still moving about 35 miles an hour down by Branch Avenue. 610 inbound is all right. 295 both directions doing fine. Headed down Route 4 to South County and the beaches. That's moving at the speed limit as well. Newport and Jamestown bridges. Easy ride. 24 northbound looking good up to Harrison Boulevard. A little bit sluggish after that. And through the Brockton stretch as well. You may see some brake lights before that over by Route 27. But all in all, not bad. 140 northbound to that last mile by Stephen Street and East Taunton. Sluggish there. Getting on to Route 24. That's traffic. I'm Brendan Sharp. Cat.

0: Country 98.1. Courtney and Brendan in the morning. Thanks so much for hanging with us and checking in. It is 7:40 on your Tuesday, and we're asking you today, is wearing headphones or earbuds in public rude? I guess they've become, you know, part of everyday life. You see people with them on all the time. I don't even think about it sometimes. I feel like, oh, people have them in, but it's only because if they need to use them, they're already there. Not that they're using them while we're interacting, you know, but more and more we're seeing that maybe people are a little checked out.
1: Sure.
0: They're in their own world. I know teenagers, you know, you hang out with teenagers and they all got the earbuds and they're all doing their thing on the phones and stuff like that.
1: You're not actually hanging out with them.
0: Yes.
1: You're I'm just near them.
0: Near adjacent. Yeah. Exactly. They're not including me in their fun.
1: They are not.
0: No.
1: Unless they offer you one of their earbuds and say, here, listen to this.
0: That's true. And that is a thing. And, you know, that's high praise when they do that.
1: Exactly.
0: It's like, oh, they're sharing.
1: Uh-huh.
0: Okay.
1: It's very personal.
0: It really is. Yeah. And sometimes I have to remind, you know, certain people in my life to take the earbuds out when we go do certain things. It's like,
1: okay.
0: Oh, we're going to take those out. We're going to be part of what's happening here.
1: Is that really how you talk to them?
0: You know?
1: No, it must be your granddaughter. I don't think you talk to your husband that way.
0: No, my husband doesn't have earbuds.
1: Yeah, I was thinking that too.
0: Like, okay, let's be present. Mm-hmm. You know, do you ever have to do that with your kids?
1: Not so much. Mm-hmm. I mean, I assume if they have their, well, there's benefits to the earpods.
0: Yep.
1: Because if they've got them in, it means I don't have to listen to their stuff. And if they're in the same room looking at stuff on their phone, one of them's playing a game, one of them's watching a movie, like those sounds clashing together would distract the heck out of me.
0: Oh, of course. Mm-hmm. Yeah, of course. But if you go somewhere, do they generally take them out?
1: Yeah, so in the car, they keep them in. Once we're out of the car, they take them out. They'll actually leave them in the car.
0: Oh, good. Okay. Mm-hmm. So that's the thing, to be involved in whatever the activity is.
1: Yeah, they're pretty good.
0: And so that's good. Yeah, because it is one of those things. And I think, you know, sometimes in customer service, we're seeing this now. It's like, oh, everybody's got earbuds in.
1: Sure.
0: It's much more, I remember. Working at places where even like the phones, that would be like, nobody touch your phones, you know, while you're at work. Now it's like you can't stop people from touching their phones.
1: Isn't that,
0: you
1: know, crazy?
0: Mm-hmm.
1: Like, because you're right, that used to be the thing.
0: Yeah,
1: right? Like your phone is away.
0: Yeah.
1: Mm-hmm. Now everybody's on their phones.
0: Yeah, exactly. You see it and you're like, oh my gosh. And that's the next extension, is they're on their phone and they got the earbuds in, so they're
1: right,
0: like, wherever they're at with things. And it's almost like, I don't know, it's almost like, yeah, they're in another reality, their own little bubble.
1: Exactly.
0: You know? And there's nothing wrong with creating that, but it's just when you're with other people, I think sometimes people use it as a way to cope with like maybe the stress of being around other people, and they just kind of go there. It's kind of like the thing now, nobody can be bored for 2 seconds. You have to, you know, nobody just kind of stands there for
1: a
0: minute.
1: Isn't that so true?
0: You just can't. You have to, what do? Reach for your phone. That's
1: right.
0: The first thing you do. Your brain just says, oh, I need that dopamine hit. I need, like, what's going on over here? I need to check that. And I think we all could just stand to, like, kind of just stand for a minute and just look around. When I hang out with Mike, sometimes, you know, like last night he was outside on the deck and he's just sitting there. And I come out and I go, what are you doing? He goes, nothing. I go, okay. So I said, all right, let me sit next to you. What are we doing? Listening to the nature? He goes, yep.
1: See, so I think I should
0: just do that.
1: Maybe challenge my kids to put their phones away and do that just to see
0: what
1: how
0: happens.
1: We manage.
0: It's really crazy because we just have such a hard time doing that now.
1: Mm-hmm. Like,
0: just
1: we'll talk to
0: outside.
1: Her dinner, and that's fine. But after dinner, like, everybody's back to doing their own thing on their phones, looking at screens.
0: And again, it's that we can't even, we used to, back in the day, be bored all the time. But the good thing is the boredom, things come to our mind. Different thoughts come to our head. Now we have to be entertained all the time because this is what we've been feeding our brain. So our brain is so used to it. It's like, oh no, I need that stimulation. But we really don't. But it's weird. Like, come hang out with Mike. You'll see.
1: Maybe I will.
0: We just sit outside on the deck and I look at the flowers and watch the birds. He goes, oh, watch this one. This one's a funny one.
1: So he's comes providing over there, like narration.
0: Yeah, exactly. It's like listening to the nature channels.
1: David Attenborough here.
0: Oh, and this one, watch the little bunny. We name it Darts. Here it comes, you know, because it darts out and darts back. It's this little baby bunny.
1: You've even named them?
0: Yeah.
1: Oh,
0: yeah.
1: My God.
0: Oh,
1: this is crazy.
0: Come on over. Yeah, you get the crackers out. He's feeding things. Oh, it's a whole wild
1: names for everybody,
0: nature
1: though.
0: Coming over to my house. So 401-224-1285 is wearing headphones rude in public, or those earbuds. We're going to go back to the phones for an opinion on this. Good morning.
2: 150% rude. I have a part-time job as a head cashier, and there's nothing worse than saying, did you find everything? Are you okay? Are you using cash or card? And they continue to either talk on the phone or they're just not listening. So 100% ban it.
0: Oh, so that's the thing. So it's not just the people in customer service. It's the people coming through when you're trying to be the person connecting with them.
2: Absolutely. You can't even say, hey, how are you? They're too busy talking or they just don't hear you.
1: They don't even stop their phone call to interact
0: with
1: you?
0: Yeah.
2: No, even one time I went to ask them if they needed anything else, and she put her finger up. Can you wait a minute? To me.
1: What?
0: Oh, no.
1: Now, see, if I were in your shoes and they're talking on the phone, even through headphones or earbuds, whatever, while I'm ringing them up, I'm going to start scanning some of their stuff twice and three times.
0: Oh, no.
1: Yeah, they're not paying attention to me. They're going to pay the price.
0: I thought you were going to say you were going to raise a finger to them, and it was going to be
1: something. No.
2: Well, I wanted to say, oh, no, you don't, but I didn't.
0: Yeah, exactly. I know. That's very jarring. You're the one providing the service, and they're putting you on hold like that. Oh, my goodness.
2: Absolutely. And it's everywhere. You're right. It's absolutely everywhere.
0: Boy.
2: Horrible. I think they should be banned. That's my opinion.
0: All right. That's it. Take those earbuds out when you're dealing with other people and coming through lines.
1: Bam is very strong.
2: Absolutely. Hey, have a great day, guys.
0: Oh, thank you. Who is this?
2: This is Robin. I love your station. I'm a big country lover, so just heading into work, and I said, let me try to call them and give them my perspective.
0: Oh, yeah. We appreciate that, Robin.
1: You did. Thank you, Robin.
0: That's awesome. What town are you calling from?
2: I'm calling from work. I'm heading in. I work for the state of Rhode Island.
0: Okay. All right. You do your thing, my dear.
1: Yeah.
0: Get people in line.
2: Okay.
0: All right.
2: No earbuds for you.
0: That's it. Take them out before you talk to this lovely lady. All right, have a great day.
2: You too. Thanks, guys.
3: Bye, Robin. Join the conversation with Courtney and Brendan at 401-224-1285.
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0: the 495 interchange. So a couple things to watch out for there north of Providence. 295 north and southbound, they are okay at the moment. 95 southbound coming into the city, delays starting at Smithfield Avenue over by the Rinaldi Brothers billboard. 146 southbound, you've got brake lights just after Branch Avenue. 610 inbound, improved, but we still have a disabled vehicle. Looks like they've just cleared that out of the way now. So actually things are going to improve for you on Route 10 northbound over by 95. 195 westbound getting over the Washington Bridge. Your stock at the state line coming into Providence on 95 northbound. That's a pretty good ride. Still moving about 60 miles an hour past Elmwood Avenue down to about 40 by Thurber's Avenue. All in all, not bad. We'll take it. For southbound, heading down towards South County and the beaches. It's a good ride there. Along the south coast, no trouble on 195. 140 stalls out at Stephen Street, and 24 northbound has pockets starting after West Center Street in West Bridgewater. 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
1: And it's going to be a hot one out there. Heat advisory starting up at 11. Also an air quality alert as well. Hazy, hot, and humid. High of 94, but it could feel like up to 100 degrees. Low 76 and breezy for tonight. And tomorrow, hot and breezy. High of 96 with feel like temps 95 to 100. Right now, 74 in Bristol, 73 in Seekonk, 74 in Providence here at Southern New England's Country.

0: Country 98.1. It's Courtney and Brendan. Brantley Gilbert added some more dates to his tour. He's coming to Mohegan Sun Arena on September 25th. We've got your tickets all this week. It is 8 o'clock on your Tuesday.
1: You see him at the gym, in airports, even sitting in coffee shops. People with earbuds in or headphones on. Maybe they're listening to music, podcasts, taking a call, or maybe they're just trying to block out distractions. But some people say it's normal. Others say it's absolutely rude. And we're asking you how you feel about that. People wearing headphones in public. Is it useful for you, useful for them, or maybe not useful for anybody if you're trying to communicate with them?
0: Right.
1: 401-224-1285 is our number. You can give us a call or send us a text. 416 on the text line says, I wear hearing aids now, and they make built-in speakers, so I have both hearing aids and earbuds in the same device.
0: Interesting.
1: Right? How cool is that?
0: All right. So you never know. Are they listening to you extra special or not at all?
1: What? I can't hear you. I can't hear you
0: because I'm listening to something else.
1: Right. So we got to consider that now, too.
0: Interesting with technology, huh?
1: No kidding.
0: Wow. And I love it. The other day we were talking about the headphones and the earbuds and stuff that can, the noise cancellation, but they can also be selective in what you're hearing. I don't know if you want to do that, like not hear your partner or something like that. But yeah, it would kind of siphon out some of those things that you don't want to hear, like traffic or, you know, other people's conversations, although sometimes you do want to hear those.
1: That's what I want. I want to amplify that person's
0: voice. Exactly. So 401-224-1285, we're taking your opinions this morning. Wearing headphones, yay or nay? Is it public? If you wear them in public, is it rude? Going to go back to the phones. Good morning.
2: I don't think they're rude if they're not doing anything, if they're not around other people. But I agree with the previous caller, Robin, where if you're interacting with people, you really need to be engaged and take at least one of the earbuds out. And
0: right.
2: I work at a bank, and I had one of my coworkers who infamously, when somebody was going up to her telephone line and was either on the phone or not engaged, she would sit there and not do a thing. And they would be like motioning to her, like, let's go, you know? And she'd be like, no, I'm perfectly capable of waiting until you're ready. And then that would force them to hang up the phone or do what they were doing before she engaged.
0: Yeah, that's a good idea.
2: I know it is, right?
0: Yeah.
2: But I can one up Robin as far as people not like being rude, because I work at a call center and I've literally had people call in for help and then say, oh, hold on, I have to take this call.
0: Oh.
2: And then they put me on hold after they're waiting for me. So, yeah.
0: Gosh. And you're like, wait a minute, why am I waiting on hold? Am I really going to sit here and wait on hold?
1: And how long would you hold for them?
0: Yeah.
2: I give about 30 seconds and then I just drop off.
0: Yeah.
1: Okay.
0: Yeah. Yeah, because really, I mean, that's just totally bizarre.
1: Uh-huh.
0: Oh, my gosh.
2: Yes.
0: And they do it like it's no big deal. Hang
2: on. Exactly. It's a sense of entitlement. Yep.
0: Oh, my gosh. That's too funny. But I like what that other lady did, was like, okay, I can wait. We'll just take a pause here.
2: I can wait. And she literally would stand there with her hands crossed and not even make a move.
0: But we do. We need to learn that in this society. Sometimes we jam too many things in and we expect other people to wait on us, you know.
2: Absolutely.
0: Yeah. So it's really important to say, no, we need to give each other respect.
1: Mm-hmm.
2: Exactly.
0: That's what we can do with our teenagers, too. When they want something and they're all occupied with other stuff, we just wait.
2: Exactly.
0: I'll get to it when you get those earbuds out, buddy.
2: Yep.
0: And who is this?
2: This is Linda from Pawtucket.
0: Linda.
1: Thanks,
0: awesome.
1: Linda.
0: Well, thank you, Linda. We appreciate that. And duly noted.
2: All right. Have a great day.
0: Thank you. Have
1: you
0: a great
1: too.
0: Day. Bye-bye.
1: Now, please hold.
3: 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Let's hear what you have to say. Talk to Courtney and Brendan now. Call 401-224-1285.
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1: Providence Auto Body brings it to you. We've got a crash on 95 southbound, blocking the right lane at the 495 interchange. It's been there for about a half hour or so now. It's minor delays there, approaching it and then going past it, and then you're almost back to speed limit by the time you get to 295 in North Attleboro. From there, you get a bit of running room. Things slow down just a bit more the closer you get towards Providence. Just after Lonsdale Avenue is where your delays start coming into the city center. On 146 southbound, you're good. good down to Branch Avenue. 195 westbound, still tied up at the state line trying to get over the Washington Bridge. We'll call it moderate volume on 95 northbound coming into Providence, starting just after Jefferson Boulevard. It's about a 30 to 40 mile an hour ride from there up to Thurber's Avenue. No problems on 295 northbound or southbound. 95 southbound just after 295. Headed down to towards Route 4. We're tied up for just a bit over by Centerville Road, Route 117. And headed down towards the beaches this morning on Route 4. It's a good ride. No trouble over the Newport and Jamestown bridges. 195 east and westbound along the south coast looking good. Things still sluggish after Stevens Street and East Taunton on 24 northbound. And your ride on 24 northbound is light, about 50 miles an hour through Brockton up towards Harrison Boulevard and beyond. 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

0: Cat Country 98.1, Courtney and Brendan in the morning. It is 8:11 on your Tuesday, and the other day I was over in Swansea. We're celebrating with the firefighters, 100-year anniversary, which is pretty amazing.
1: Yes, it is.
0: Over there at Veterans Memorial, and they had a lot of things going on, kind of, you know, the rides for the kids, which was really fun, and they also had the food trucks. They had a food truck with the mac and cheese bites on it.
1: Delicious.
0: My stomach is growling this morning. I'm starving.
1: I just had a little snack, so I'm good.
0: It's 8:12, and I'm just so hungry right now. I just want to eat.
1: So you're going to talk about food?
0: I know, exactly. Well, then it got me thinking. It's National Mac and Cheese Day today.
1: Yeah, good timing, mac and cheese.
0: Cheesy pasta.
1: It'll be like in the mid-90s, and who wants hot pasta?
0: A lot of people do.
1: And cheesy sauce.
0: Yum.
1: Really?
0: Yeah.
1: Oh, that just makes me sweat more.
0: We want somebody else to make it. I think that's part of it.
1: Yeah. I'm not slaving over a stove today for this.
0: I mean, people love their mac and cheese. I guess they had a recent survey. 56% of Americans said that they would give up coffee or social media before giving up mac and cheese.
1: Really?
0: Wow.
1: Who are these people?
0: And they're eating it for dinner probably weekly, I said, a lot of them say. And 86% said it's an adult food, not just for kids. And it's their top comfort dish.
1: I admit I had some last night.
0: You did?
1: Not wrong.
0: Did you have mac and cheese?
1: Yeah, I didn't make it. It was the Bob Evans kind. You pop it in the microwave.
0: Oh,
1: it's done for you.
0: Yeah. And some people, I love the Bob Evans kind. I mean, Kraft macaroni and cheese too is good. It's like, I would always keep some, you know, for the grandkids
1: coming over
0: and stuff.
1: They accept no substitutes.
0: I know.
1: Have you noticed that with the Kraft mac and cheese? You go anywhere, you go to a restaurant, if it's not the Kraft.
0: If you buy the generic kind and you're like, oh, they had a whole bunch of them on sale.
1: Yeah, that's a mistake. You only make once.
0: It's kind of like you with your Zips when you, instead of your Nikes, you were like, they're
1: not
0: the same
1: having
0: thing.
1: It. No, they're definitely not.
0: So the mac and cheese. So you're going with Bob Evans. Is that your number one pick?
1: Well, I mean, if I need something quick and easy that I can just stick in the fridge and microwave it, you know, 6 minutes later, you got mac and cheese.
0: Right. Good. You can get the little cups and stuff like that, too, like smaller portions if you need
1: Nobody needs smaller portions of mac and cheese. I need a larger portion.
0: Sometimes you're just trying to keep it within the lines here. You know
1: what I
0: mean?
1: No.
0: You don't want to go nuts. But now I'm thinking maybe I should whip up some mac. I was actually going to make some for that party. Remember I went to the potluck?
1: Oh, yeah.
0: And so I was going to. But I decided to go to Dave's and I got like a penne, like the vodka sauce, like the cheesy.
1: Oh, fancy.
0: Yeah.
1: That's how they know you didn't cook it yourself.
0: Exactly. Because it was too hot. I didn't want to make it. And now today's really hot too. But I still have all the stuff to make my macaroni and cheese. And so I got to get to it.
1: Yeah.
0: It's National Mac and Cheese
1: Day.
0: Get
1: right on that. Fire up the stove. Boil some water.
0: If I already don't like to do the stove at all. And now, like, do you think I'm going to do it on daylight? But maybe I will. I look a little extra
1: it's
0: time.
1: It's gonna be hot enough
0: outside.
1: I think if you take a pot of water outside, you might be
0: exactly.
1: in the same shape.
0: Melt it right up.
1: Yeah.
0: Enjoy your mac today. Yum.
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1: Slow going up in Mansfield over by 495, the interchange there, because of a crash blocking the right lane on 95 southbound. Car off the road there. It's been there for some time, but it is slow going on 95 southbound in that area. We've got some backups on 495 southbound as well. And we had a crash over by Route 1 over there on 495 southbound. That has just cleared out of the way. 295, both directions are fine. You're riding to Providence on 95 southbound. Gets slower from Lonsdale Avenue, headed down towards Charles Street on 146. It's brake lights after Branch Avenue. 195 westbound, getting over the Washington Bridge. You've been stuck at the state line for a little while now. 95 on the northbound side. Not bad. You've got some running room and just some light volume. A little bit of company coming into Providence this morning. Still moving about 40 miles an hour up to Thurber's Avenue, so it's not all that bad. While Route 4 down to South County is looking good. And on 95 southbound, getting down towards Route 4, just some minor delays there by Route 117. 195 eastbound and westbound along the south coast. It's fine ride. 140 northbound has the usual slowdowns getting on to 24. And on 24 northbound, it's a good ride up past Harrison Boulevard, 40 miles an hour from there up to 93. 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
0: 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So we do have hot, hazy, humid weather for today. Heat advisory starting at 11 a.m. Air quality alert as well. High of 94, but it's going to feel like up to 100. Breezy with a low of 76 for tonight and tomorrow. Hot and breezy, high of 96, but it's going to feel like 95 to 100. Right now we have 76 in Narragansett, 75 in Plymouth, 76 in Providence, here at Southern New England's Country.

0: Courtney and Brandon in the morning. They're just like you.
1: They didn't want to get up this early either.
0: But they're here and raring to go.
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0: Country 98.1, Courtney and Brendan in the morning. Thanks so much for hanging with us, and happy Tuesday, everyone. It is 8:28, and it's getting hot out there. We've got some extreme heat going on.
1: Oh, yeah, it's coming around.
0: Yep, 11 o'clock this morning, they're saying they're going to, you know, kick off the heat advisory. There's also an air quality alert as well. So just reminding people, take breaks and stuff, and hopefully you don't have to work outside, but if you do... Mm-hmm. Get into the AC when you need to, lots of fluid, all that good stuff. But yeah, and no strenuous and exercise. Try to limit that.
1: I always do.
0: Yeah.
1: That's one of my general rules.
0: Generally.
1: Uh-huh.
0: Doesn't matter what time of the year it is.
1: No, no. Winter, or spring, summer, fall, rain or shine.
0: Go easy.
1: Uh-huh. Yeah. Absolutely.
0: Nothing strenuous.
1: No, yeah. Nothing here.
0: This is another one of those days where your pool water is not going to probably feel very refreshing.
1: You know, we'll work on that.
0: Yeah.
1: Last time around, I hooked up the hose and like just
0: left the trigger
1: engaged there and put it on the mist setting.
0: Yep.
1: And let it mist over the pool. So even though you're like sitting waist deep in bath water, it was all right with the cool mist.
0: Was the cool mist?
1: Yeah.
0: I like that. Okay, very good. Also, just want to alert people too of the air quality alert in effect today from 11 to 11. Because I guess Rhode Island and portions of Massachusetts may get some of the smoke from the Canadian wildfires, creating some hazy skies. Isn't that like a repeat? Didn't that happen last year?
1: Does it ever end?
0: Yeah, it's like, so that could be part of the, an ozone issue. So just want to give a heads up on that.
1: I think it's a Canadian issue, but we're not going to go there.
0: I know. Exactly. It's going to be our issue, though, if it's coming into our area.
1: Mm-hmm. Right.
0: Yeah. And also beaches. We had some news about that.
1: Some beach closures. About 50 of them yesterday in Massachusetts. Closed because of high bacteria levels in the water. Some of those were very local to us, including some beaches in Dartmouth. I know the Swansea Town Beach was on the list, the Freetown Town Beach as well. Up in Pembroke, they had one of their beaches closed there. So know before you go.
0: Yeah.
1: The state of Massachusetts does have a tracker on their website, which has been getting hammered with inquiries about this.
0: Yes.
1: It's going
0: to
1: be hot.
0: Yeah, because everybody's like, I got to get to the beach, but they're like, which beach can I go to?
1: Exactly.
0: Yeah, because they want to go in the water.
1: Oh, yeah.
0: But also being careful of rip currents, they're saying, in this area.
1: That's going to be something down those beaches in southern Rhode Island today as well.
0: Oh, my gosh. So we got to watch that because that is really scary.
1: So if you got a choice between rip currents or bacteria or spend a time waist deep in my hot pool.
0: Right. I think we're going to your pool.
1: Come on over.
0: I guess that's what's going to happen. Somebody take the hammock. Somebody, you got some nice things over there.
1: Oh, no, no. Those are all for me.
0: Okay, sorry.
1: It's a rental fee. Come on.
2: It's Courtney and Brendan waking you up. Now, Cat Country traffic.
1: Did you think you're just going to get in the hammock for free?
0: Yeah, man. Why not?
1: I don't think so.
0: We're good friends like that, aren't we, buddies?
1: Maybe if you bring snacks. We had a car off the road on 95 southbound over by the 495 interchange. That has cleared up now. So things are hopefully getting better on 95 southbound. Coming into Providence, your delays start just before Smithfield Avenue. On 146 southbound, we've got a medical emergency blocking the right lane right over by Route 116. Just the left lane gets by there, so expect some delays. Currently backed up to 295. Both directions of 295 are all right. No problems on the 610. 146, you've got some minor brake light action just after Branch Avenue. 95 southbound. Over by Smithfield Avenue, some minor slowdowns there. And 195 westbound, actually improving a bit, trying to get over towards the Washington Bridge. You're okay at the state line. Just after that is where things slow down. 95 northbound, moving 40 miles an hour up past Thurber's Avenue. 95 northbound between 295 and 495. That's moving at about 35 miles an hour there past Toner Boulevard and the Mansfield Rest Area. 24 northbound, just some minor delays up by Harrison Boulevard. 140 northbound has the usual slowdowns at Stephen Street in East Taunton. That's traffic. I'm Brendan Sharp. Cat.

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1: And good morning, everyone. So Gail King, I guess she pulled an all-nighter. Oh, my goodness gracious. Haven't done that in a long time. When's the last time you pulled an all-nighter?
2: It's been a few close calls. Usually I get like a 2 or 3 hours of sleep, maybe.
1: Right. But totally to stay up all night? That was college for me.
2: Yeah, college.
1: Yeah, I think that was it. Oh, boy. But yeah, Gail King didn't let a sleepless night stop her from showing up for work. She went to the Jay-Z show, and of course, that was a big controversial thing back and forth because he didn't get on stage the other night on Sunday night. I guess what was that, his fourth show?
2: Yeah, that was, I believe, the third show.
1: Oh, the third show? Yeah. Okay. But yeah, he didn't get on stage until like midnight. And so I guess there was a whole bunch of people trying to rush into the crowd, and they were trying to, you know, get in from all different angles and stuff like that. So they had to stop and make sure that everything was all set security wise, but it took hours.
2: It did.
1: And so the show was like, you know, it went on from midnight to like 3 in the morning. And Gail King said, oh, she had a fantastic time. I guess she loves Jay-Z because of her son got her into it and everything. And she said it was an epic night. And then she went in for work in her, you know, morning show. And then after that, she went to Oprah's, you know, to finish up her day.
2: As we all do.
1: As, you know, go see Oprah.
2: After this, we
1: yeah, she pulled a full day of work after no nap and no sleep. You know, good on her.
2: Hey,
1: there she goes.
2: If you can, why not?
1: She can still do that. Oh, my goodness. But she did have a great time. And she said, you know, some people online said a lot of they were poo-pooing Jay-Z. But she said, listen, he was trying to keep us all safe so that we wouldn't get trampled all these random people that weren't supposed to be there.
2: Uh-huh.
1: So he was trying to do the right thing. But some people were not pleased about that.
2: Right. Well, there are 24 useful hours in every day. So I'm glad she found use of them all.
1: Yes, she did. Exactly. Sometimes that's what you do.
2: Yeah. The doggone mystery is solved, Travis. And Taylor have a baby, a fur baby. Yeah, the fur baby has officially landed. TMZ getting first look at the pooch. Beautiful Samoyed. It's a fluffy white dog that Swifties have been obsessing over. And it was spotted Sunday around 5 in the afternoon, hopping off of Taylor's private jet after touching down in Palm Beach, Florida, giving fans their clearest look yet at the couple's newest family member.
1: Aww. Oh, they got so
2: puppy.
1: Cute.
2: Absolutely adorable. The sighting put speculation to the dog bed after fans spent more than a week sniffing out clues that Taylor and Travis had quietly added a dog to the roster. The pup was believed to have been traveling aboard Taylor's private plane last week, but before that, Swifties were convinced they spotted a photo of Taylor, Travis, and a fluffy white dog hanging inside of Madison Square Garden during the couple's wedding festivities.
1: Yes, everybody's always looking. Yeah.
2: The photo matched up with the dog hopping out of Taylor's car in a resurfaced video from March. Well, Swifties not barking up the wrong tree, but no word as to who picks up the poop.
1: I'm sure they have a handler for that.
2: I'm sure they do. It was very well paid.
1: Yes. I was just wondering, because Taylor is such a cat person, I wonder what the cats have to say about this white fluffy dog coming in. Like, who do you think you are?
2: They're probably not on speaking terms just yet.
1: They're trying to get a piece of the pie over here. Like, hey, doggy, what's up with you?
2: Exactly.
1: You know what I mean? Mm-hmm. Getting all the attention right now.
2: Right.
1: But that's really cute, though, because first comes the pup and then comes the babies.
2: Well, cats will convince the dog they're superior because they don't have to go outside to do their business.
1: True. It's very true. Yeah. Very true.
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0: Now, Cat Country traffic.
2: We've got a slow going ride on 95 southbound. Delay starting at Lonsdale Avenue, headed down towards 146 on 95 southbound. 146 southbound, medical emergency has the right lane blocked over by Route 116. Just the left lane gets by there, so you can expect some delays closer to the city center, though you're okay on 146. On Route 10 southbound, we get some minor slowdowns just before Niantic Avenue, and then again down by 95. 95 northbound coming into Providence, so that's looking good. Just some light volume from the Lawrence Street overpass up to Thurber's Avenue. It's about a 40-mile-an-hour ride there. 195 on the westbound side approaching the state line gets better every time I check the traffic cams. You're actually moving along nicely there now. You do have delays past the merge points and the lane drop as you approach the Washington Bridge, but it is getting better. 140 northbound, it's tied up at Stevens Street in East Taunton through that construction zone, getting on to 24. Your 24 northbound ride has minor delays starting after Belmont Street in Brockton on your way up to 93. Everywhere else looking pretty good. Headed down to the beaches in South County, just one minor slowdown on Route 4 southbound just before you get down to West Allenton Road over by Oak Hill Road, down to about 20 miles an hour there. 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
1: to be very hot out there for today. Hazy and humid, high of 94, but it's going to feel like up to 100 degrees as we kick off a heat advisory starting at 11 a.m. Breezy for tonight with a low of 76, and tomorrow hot and breezy, high of 96, but it could feel like 100 as well. Right now, 76 in Bourne, 75 in Newport, 78 in Providence here at Southern New England's Country as we start up your commercial-free workday kickoff. Also, we've got your passes to see Brantley Gilbert at Mohegan Sun Arena on September 25th. We're going to play Who Said It in just a couple minutes, so stick around for that.

0: Country 98.1, Courtney and Brendan in the morning. It is 9:05 on your Tuesday. And I said, how about we play a little Who Said It?
1: Sure, why not?
0: How about that? Right? We've got passes for Brantley Gilbert. I'm just renamed.
1: Apologies to the winner.
0: Brantley Gilbert,
1: the singer that we know so well.
0: That's funny, though. Live radio, man.
1: Yeah.
0: You just never know what's going to happen.
1: Where'd that come
0: Madcap
1: from?
0: Madcap fun. Mohegan Sun.
1: Yeah, we're not sending you to Disneyland. We're sending you to Earl's Disneyland down the street.
0: Mohegan Sun Arena on September 25th, baby. So you know how this works. We play a little clip. You let us know who said it, and you could win those passes. So listen up very carefully. Here we go.
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0: Pay attention to me. Look at me.
1: Oh, I know who that is. I know that voice.
0: It's right there, right?
1: Yeah.
0: Name that actress. Give us a call, 401-224-1285. Let us know who said that, and you could win tickets to see Brantley Gilbert. Mohegan Sun Arena. Give us a call. Good luck.

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2: Oh yeah, it is that time. We give you a little clip. You let us know who said it. And for today, you could win tickets to see Brantley Gilbert, Mohegan Sun Arena on September 25th. Here we go.
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8: Cat Country, hi, who's this?
9: Hi, this is Sarah.
8: Hey, Sarah, where are you calling from?
9: I am on my way to work.
8: Excellent.
9: I think I'm in Easton.
8: Sarah, who said it?
9: Was it Sandra Bullock?
2: No.
9: Oh man.
8: That's a good guess.
2: That was a good guess, though.
8: Yeah.
2: Oh, boy. Thank you so much for trying.
9: Thank you.
2: Have a great day.
8: Thanks. Bye.
9: You too.
8: Cat Country, good morning.
10: Good morning.
8: Hi, what's your name?
10: Mariah.
8: Mariah, you heard the clip there. Tell us who said it.
10: That's Jane Lynch.
8: That is absolutely Jane Lynch. Yes.
2: Very good, my dear. And where are you calling from today?
10: I'm actually driving to work.
2: Congratulations, you're going to see Brantley Gilbert. He's coming to Mohegan Sun Arena on September 25th.
10: Great, thank you.
2: You're very welcome. So, yeah, just trying to boost your day. And that Jane, man, she's so funny, Jane Lynch. It's her birthday today, so that's why I wanted to do a little celebration for her because, yeah, she is so funny. Oh, my gosh.
10: She is funny.
2: Yeah, she is so funny. Well, thank you so much for playing Who Said It. We appreciate you.

0: the night.
1: Cat Country 98.1, Courtney and Brendan in the morning. Thanks for hanging with us and happy Tuesday, everyone. It is 9:22, and earlier we were talking about younger generations, and you know, we wanted to do a little thing where we're like, hey, you know, instead of going after each other and saying, ah, you don't work this hard or you didn't do this or what, you know.
2: Like we heard from our parents.
1: Because a lot of our generations kind of, you know, clash each other and stuff like that and say different things and point out the differences in a not a good way. Mm-hmm. We decided to go with a good thing. What's something the younger generations are getting completely right? And some of the online examples had to do with work-life balance, kind of job hopping, but in a good way, too.
2: Sure.
1: You know, if it's not working out for you, you're not going to just stay at a job that you don't enjoy. But there was also something trending that I saw that people are more into, like that 9-to-5 security, you know, kind of just have something that's secure and then do other passions on the side,
2: right?
1: Which can be great too. But yeah, more about like they're good with their mental health as far as tending to it. And, you know, just trying to say no to certain things that are draining them.
2: Mm-hmm.
1: Instead of, you know, I don't know, I want to say in general, Gen X, we just kind of put up with everything, you know, yeah, in the workplace for a while there.
2: I think the younger generation is generally more upfront about explaining when things are feeling not right.
1: Right. A lot of times we were taught to just suck it up.
2: Exactly.
1: You know, you just keep going. So we would just work more and just be like, all right, well, I'll just see if they'll, if I just work more, maybe they'll be happy with me now.
2: Exactly.
1: And really they were getting more for less, you know? So I think that, you know, they're onto something with the younger generations. And I also love how they do like secondhand shopping, like they appreciate kind of recycling, upcycling things.
2: Mm-hmm.
1: And, you know, that kind of thing I think is really good too. And, you know, there's the nostalgia. They're into like all the retro stuff. How can you fault them for that?
2: Yeah, and it may seem like they're passive, but I feel like the younger generations now, especially like my kids, which we determined were what, Gen Z, they're better at minding their own business. Not like they need to be up in everybody's business.
1: Oh yeah,
2: but I think they're better about not letting things bother them so much, like outside, you know, criticisms, influences, things like that.
1: Okay, that's good. Mm-hmm. That's good that you've noticed that. Yeah, because that can be a tough one.
2: I mean, they ignore me half the time anyway.
1: I was gonna
2: say,
1: maybe it's a teenage thing.
2: Could just be that.
1: They're just not talking to you.
2: Yeah,
1: we'll see how they are.
2: I think you're probably right. Thanks.
1: No, but it's tough with teens because they tend to keep to themselves. They're kind of developing that sense of what they like and what's important to them.
2: Exactly.
1: And sometimes, you know, they're hormonal, too. They're going through all that stuff. Ugh. Yeah. You couldn't pay me enough to go back to those days, huh?
2: No.
1: As a teen? Oh, my gosh.
2: Well, maybe.
1: No, I think, well, for me, I just feel like, you know what? Good stuff happened after that.
2: That's true. That's true. 401-224-1285 is our number if you want to give us a call or send us a text and chime in on this one. We heard from Grim on the text line earlier this morning. He says he thinks that the younger generations are doing everything right.
1: Oh, there you
2: go. Everything, absolutely. And it was Rodney and Seekonk who said, I can only speak for my children, but my three seem to be able to manage money a lot better than I used to when I was their age.
1: I feel like they have more money finesse in certain ways. They have money put aside. Everyone, like a lot of the kids that I talk to, they're already starting with their 401ks in their 20s, which is amazing. And I said, if you play your cards right, with all that compound interest, you'll be doing good. By 50, you could just say, hey, I don't really want to work that much.
2: Yeah,
1: you know what I mean?
2: My teens definitely have more money finesse, but that means I have less money.
1: Because they're really finessing your money.
2: Exactly.
1: So, yeah, that's what we're talking about today. What's something the younger generations are getting completely right? It's refreshing. Look at the positive.
2: Yes.
1: Yeah. Cat Country Mornings.
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0: Cat Country 98.1. It's Courtney and Brendan in the morning. Thanks for hanging with us and happy Tuesday, everyone. It is 9:41 and I was just reviewing some of the things that we learned today.
1: Oh boy.
0: I think we should take a pause and always think about what we learned on the show.
1: What is this, Family Matters? Every show's got to wrap up with a life lesson now?
0: Yeah, maybe so. I'm just thinking. I was like trying to and we still can't remember what it was that
1: we're
0: going to
1: go around the room and ask people and say, what their takeaway is for the day.
0: We were cracking up about something this morning, and I can't remember what the heck it was. I mean, we crack up all the time about a lot of things, but in one particular moment, I remember just going, oh my gosh, and I cannot remember what it was about.
1: Yeah, hilarity ensued.
0: This is what happens. Yeah. So just so people know, sometimes they come up to us and go, oh, I love that topic you were talking about. Oh, which one? I don't know. It was on a Tuesday, and they go, and I go, I have no idea.
1: It's even worse when it's still Tuesday.
0: Exactly.
1: It was like 2 hours ago.
0: We still have no idea. We're like, I don't know. That's the thing. You talk about so many different things and offshoots of things. You can't remember all the time.
1: It could have been anything.
0: Kids,
1: your hair, your cooking, your house, your car, your... A lot of things to do with you.
0: Yeah. I don't know what it was. It was just so funny.
1: I don't know.
0: But one thing we did talk about was a little bit of mindfulness, being present at one point. I don't remember what we were referencing it exactly, but hey, you can come over and hang out with Mike anytime if you want to just sit there.
1: Oh, yeah, and look at things in your backyard.
0: And look at the beautiful backyard.
1: Okay.
0: And you can do it in your yard, too. You just look at
1: Yes, I can. In fact, that's what I planned to do today. That was already on
0: the
1: calendar.
0: Well, if you really just want to go in your yard, that's
1: fine.
0: Gonna
1: jump in my pool, too.
0: Yes,
1: thank you very much.
0: Just be present, Bren. Just breathe and just notice everything going on around you.
1: I am always present. Thank you very much.
0: Well, you're always noticing everything so that you can fix things, but I'm just saying, just notice.
1: As I'm looking out the window at the disabled truck that just pulled over.
0: This is what you do. You're like, oh my gosh, look this. And this is broken and that's broken.
1: Look,
0: just breathe.
1: Yeah, good luck to me. My to-do list is already too long.
0: I also learned that zips are real.
1: Yeah, zip sneakers. Maybe that was it. Was it the Bobos
0: the
1: thing?
0: The Bobos.
1: Yes, that's what
0: was it Bobos?
1: That's what it was, because you said it was a state thing. You wondered if it was a state thing for no-name sneakers.
0: Oh,
1: I said there were Bobos.
0: The Bobos.
1: And then you were talking about your churlet, and I still don't know what that is.
0: It's just a toilet, but I guess it's just a way of saying it.
1: It was funnier the first time.
0: I don't know where I picked it up.
1: I'm not sure either.
0: So, yeah, we've learned a lot in this show, and I hope everyone else has, too. More useless information for your head.
1: And it's free of charge. Go figure.
0: We don't charge anything. That's
1: See you
0: right.
1: tomorrow.
0: Have a great day, everyone. We'll talk to you tomorrow.
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4: 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And here's the best part. Jake the Cat's going to be there, too. 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Roger Williams Park Zoo, this Friday, July 17th, from 11 to 1. 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

Cat Country 98.1, and we thank you so much for listening while you're working. It's Courtney Kelly in for Grady Walker. We've got Luke Bryan on the way, new music from Dan and Shay as well. Right now, it's Jordan Davis, Singles You Up, here at Southern New England's Country.

98.1 with Luke Bryan. And Luke, yeah, gave a free pass to one of his big fans at a show. He said he never has to pay for another ticket again. Is this a trend? Jelly Roll just did this a couple weeks ago. Wow, I like this. Reward the loyalty. Here's Tyler Hubbard Park here at Southern New England's Country.

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It's kind of sad. We're wrapping up the World Cup games this Sunday. I know this has been quite an amazing time hosting them here in America, but I think we all can look forward to the final game and also the halftime show. I don't know, Madonna, Shakira, BTS, Bieber, Coldplay, they're all going to be there. And I'm hoping some special guests will pop in, maybe some country music, fingers crossed. Here's Shane Proffitt, Cat Country 98.1.

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Cat Country 98.1. Got a heat advisory through Wednesday evening. Sunny and hot today. Highs in the mid-90s. Heat index values as high as 99. Mostly clear overnight tonight. Lows in the upper 70s. And tomorrow, chance of showers and thunderstorms in the afternoon. Otherwise, partly sunny and hot. Highs in the mid-90s with heat index values as high as 98. 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

Cat Country 98.1. Got a few hot days on the way here. Nothing says summer like ice cream. Beat the heat with a trip to McGraw's Back Porch Ice Cream in Fairhaven. They've got delicious homemade ice cream, sundaes, fraps, and more. Something for everybody. If you stop in, you can enter to win their exclusive text to win contest for your chance to win a pair of Tim McGraw tickets. They're only doing this through July 16th, which is literally Thursday. So stop in today, 270 Huddleston Ave in Fairhaven. It's Thomas Rhett and Jordan Davis. Ain't a bad life.

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Sunny and hot today. Highs in the mid 90s. Heat index values as high as 99. Not much reprieve tonight. Mostly clear. Lows in the upper 70s. And for tomorrow, chance of showers and thunderstorms in the afternoon. Otherwise, partly sunny and hot. Highs in the mid 90s with heat index values as high as 98. Getting your Tuesday afternoon underway with Post Malone and Luke Combs. Die for that.

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Cat Country 98.1. Just reading about this local guy, Wilbur Jennings Jr. He's 82 years old, a former city worker, former two-term Providence city councilor, and still described as a warrior for Providence. Go Local Prov says he's still active, still engaged, and still showing up for the city after decades of public service. It's the kind of resume you don't really retire from. You just keep becoming the guy who says, like, oh, yeah, everybody knows Wilbur. Still going, 82 years old. Great inspiration.

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Cat Country 98.1. Former Providence mayor and developer Joe Paolino just bought four downtown parking properties, two garages and two surface lots for about $16.5 million. The plan is to renovate them and fold them into a bigger downtown, what they're calling urban campus vision, with hundreds of parking spaces in play, which is just a very Providence thing to happen. When we talk about the future of downtown, the first question people ask is, okay, but where are we going to park anyway? Here's Bailey Zimmerman and Luke Combs.

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Highs in the mid-90s. Heat index values as high as 99. Not much relief tonight. Mostly clear. Lows in the upper 70s. And for tomorrow, chance of showers and thunderstorms in the afternoon. Otherwise, partly sunny and hot. Highs in the mid-90s with heat index values as high as 98. It's Zach John King right now. 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

still breathing. Cat Country 98.1. Looking for the perfect staycation this summer? 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So your next chance coming up tomorrow morning. It's brought to you by Cat Country and the Block Island Ferry. Here's Blake Shelton. Stay country. Die trying.

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Cat Country 98.1. You'll be able to catch Riley Green as he co-hosts the 2026 CMA Fest along with Laura Spencer from GMA, happening Friday on NBC. Here's Riley now.

Cat Country 98.1 under a heat advisory through Wednesday evening. Mostly clear tonight. Lows in the upper 70s. Chance of showers and thunderstorms tomorrow afternoon. Otherwise, partly sunny and hot. Highs in the mid 90s with heat index values as high as 98. Looking ahead to Thursday, a little bit better. Mostly sunny. Highs in the upper 80s. Here's Nate Smith. Fix what you didn't break.

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Here's Taylor Swift. I knew it. I knew you.

Cat Country 98.1. Three Rhode Island water bodies are being treated this week for invasive aquatic plants, and DEM is asking anglers and boaters to stay out of those areas during treatment. The goal is to control plants that can crowd out native species, mess with fish habitat, and make boating and fishing just simply a lot less fun. Basically, it's lake maintenance. Instead of a guy with a weed whacker, though, it's environmental management with a much more official-looking clipboard. Here's Scotty McCreary, and it matters.

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5: 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Jake the Cat's going to be there, too. You can meet him and snap a pic. 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

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I'm Grady Walker, and thanks for tuning in to Southern New England's Country Station. 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

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We're just a few minutes into World Cup action today as France is currently battling it out with Spain in the first semifinal matchup of the 2026 FIFA World Cup. And England and Argentina are getting ready for their match tomorrow at 3 o'clock.

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Backcountry 98.1. Clear skies today with a high near 94, dropping down to about 78 degrees tonight. 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

Country 98.1. 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

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I'm Grady Walker filling in for Kevin Lawrence this week, and thanks for tuning in to Southern New England's Country Station. 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

Country 98.1. Clear skies throughout the day today with a high near 94, dropping down to about 78 degrees tonight, with chances of thunderstorms and temperatures in the upper 90s tomorrow as the mid-July summer heat wave continues.

Backcountry 98.1, the Tartan Army of Scottish soccer fans are getting ready to receive a special award from Rhode Island Monthly, recognizing their local impact throughout the World Cup, which included a $10,000 donation to Hasbro Children's Hospital.

Country 98.1. Tim McGraw is heading up to Fenway Park on Thursday, July 30th as part of his Pawn Shop Guitar Tour. And we all know Fenway Park is where the green grass grows, so be sure to grab your tickets now as it's summer concert season and nothing beats Tim McGraw. You're

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0: Cat Country 98.1, clear skies this evening with a low around 78, with chances of thunderstorms and temperatures in the upper 90s tomorrow as the mid-July summer heat wave continues.
1: Baby girl, you out your mind, you way too good for me. Thinking about the day we met, you could have just ignored me. Here I am, laying next to you.

0: Country 98.1. The Red Sox have a few days of rest this week before their doubleheader with the Rays on Friday at Fenway. The first game is set to start at 1:35, followed by game two at 7:10.
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say so. 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Megan Maroney is almost halfway through her 2026 Cloud 9 tour. She's selling out shows all across the country, and it's going to be interesting to see how the rest of the year plays out for her. And here's Megan Maroney with 6 months later. He said he

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98.1. I'm Grady Walker, filling in for Kevin Lawrence this week, and thanks for spending your day with us here at Southern New England's Country Station. Here's Kenny Chesney with All the Pretty Girls on Cat Country 98.1.

Drunk. Cat Cruncher 98.1. Clear skies tonight with a low around 78, with chances of thunderstorms and temperatures in the upper 90s tomorrow. And there is a heat advisory in effect, so be sure to hydrate and plan travel accordingly. See you.

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Country 98.1. Zach John King has been on fire recently, as he has just a couple dates left on the road with Morgan Wallen as he gets ready for his first headlining tour kicking off this fall. And here's Get to Drink It by Zach John King.

Cat Country 98.1. The Red Sox have a few days of rest this week before their doubleheader with the Rays on Friday at Fenway. The first game is set to start at 1:35, followed by game two at 7:10.

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16: 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Here comes more of Southern New England's country.

Country 98.1. You got Andy Shaw with you on Southern New England's Country After Hours. Thanks for hanging out on this Tuesday night. Coming up next, I got Sugarland to get us going. It happens.

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Country 98.1. Ladies and gentlemen, we're officially 1 week out from the next Moonshine Alley and Cat Country concert. And a week from now, July 21st, Alexandra Kay is going to be at Moonshine Alley in Providence. And if you got lucky and got some tickets to the show, I can't wait to see you. I'll be there that night.

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